and I went to prison for 1 year. 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Sometimes I can't sleep, and in my thoughts I have a dream.

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He took her for his bride.

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Come Monday morning, I'm right back with the crew.

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And there's no such thing as Dr. Seuss or

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When again, I'll touch the green, green grass.

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You're still young, that's your fault. 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